rebellious songs of the 80s. The legendary anthems of the 70s. The authentic music of the 90s worn on flannel sleeves. 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

Classic Rock 97.1, The Drive. What's up? It's Learn. I'll be with you all the way until midnight. Happy Friday, Chicago. Hope you're having a good time so far. Hopefully you're out doing something, man. It is Purple Heart Day. It's National Lighthouse Day, Beach Party Day, and it's also International Beer Day. So celebrate responsibly.

0: Classic Rock 97.1, The Drive. It's Friday, so that means there's some new movies in movie theaters. Maybe you're on your way to the theater right now. Ice Cream Man is out with Eli Roth. We got One Night Only. That's the new Maya Hawke movie. Julia Fox is also in it. And Super Troopers 3, which might be your best bet this weekend. I heard from some of my friends who went to an early screening of it that it was excellent. It was just like the original, going to make you belly laugh. And there is a kind of a twist because there's a wedding here with Favreau, which is pretty interesting. So if you're looking for a good time, Super Troopers 3 might be the best bet in the theaters this weekend. Also, Hollywood Vampires, they have a new digital copy of at Montreux Jazz Festival. Excuse me. That is new as well. So if you want to get some new music all up in you, Billy Morrison, too, has Hollow. He's got Sully Erna and Duff McKagan on that record, too. So go to the theaters. Go to the record stores. Have a nice weekend.
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17: Checking your drive by, there might see some showers late tonight with lows around 72 overnight. Tomorrow, sunshine, blue skies, and highs around 83.
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0: Classic Rock 97.1, The Drive. I was on Instagram the other day looking at something, and my algorithm showed me, I believe his name is Noah Weiland, Scott Weiland's son, and he was singing some of his dad's music, and he sounded eerily similar to his dad's voice. You know, Scott Weiland had one of those more distinctive voices from the 90s that you just automatically would recognize as being Stone Temple Pilots. And it sounds like maybe his kid is going out and doing music on his own, which is really cool. I love that. I love when famous musicians' kids get the itch for music as well and then step into their parents' role because maybe they're not here anymore. We've seen this happen a number of times. Shane Hawkins stepping in for his dad, Taylor Hawkins, at a number of Foo Fighters shows. You know, you also have like Wolfgang Van Halen stepping in for Van Halen, which is pretty cool. I mean, obviously that was not necessarily for Eddie, but for Michael Anthony. I just love it. I love to see kids kind of get the same energy in music as their parents did because they grew up in it. And maybe they themselves have found their talent, and it's just quite excellent. So maybe STP could do something with, I believe his name is Noah Weiland, sometime in the future, because that'd be really special. Similar to like Bradley Knowles' kid, Jacob Knoll, and Sublime, you know, something like that. I'm into it.
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So Loudwire put out this list of the longest running rock and metal bands. And it's fascinating because of the top 10, most of them are still either putting new music out or touring. So like, for instance, the Rolling Stones, they topped things out. They began in 1962. They just put out the new record. They're still hoping to have some sort of show in the future. Scorpions at number two on this list, starting in 1965. They've still been doing things. They've been out on the road. And all these bands have had health issues or people passing away. ZZ Top, topping this at number three. They've been around since 1969. And then 1973 was a huge year for iconic bands to begin. Cheap Trick, AC/DC, and Kiss all began in 1973. And all of those bands are running around still, except for Kiss. They kind of hung things up, but Gene's still getting out there. Iron Maiden in 1975, they're still playing. Def Leppard's still doing things. They're putting out new music soon. And U2 started in 1976 as well. And this band right here started in 1981, and they are still dominating. They just got off the road from a world tour, and they're the next band to take over the sphere in Vegas. I'm talking about Metallica.

0: Tom Petty on Classic Rock 97.1 The Drive. The estate of Tom Petty, they've released all sorts of new mixes from American Girl, Breakdown, and they're going to be doing this occasionally. They're celebrating the 50th anniversary of the formation of Tom Petty and the Heartbreakers, and I think that's really cool stuff. So they're going to have additional unreleased materials, historical collections later this year, and they're aiming to present more treasures from the band's iconic 70s era. So stay tuned for that.
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Skid Row on Classic Rock 97.1, The Drive. I'm reading Christina Applegate's book called You with the Sad Eyes. It's a great memoir. Was released earlier this year, and it's lovely to hear about her life and her experience with fame and who she is. And she just always has been one of my favorite people since Don't Tell Mom the Babysitter's Dead to now. I hate that she has MS, but she's so raw about it. She doesn't want sympathy, but she wants people to know how it is. She's got a podcast called Messy. I just really love her a lot. But there's a part in her book, speaking of Sebastian Bach from Skid Row, where she talks about going to this award show with Brad Pitt. Like they were kind of on the up and up, you know, not as big of stars as we all think of Brad Pitt now. But she ends up going on a date with Brad Pitt to this awards ceremony, you know, like a MTV Video Music Awards, sees Sebastian Bach and leaves with him. And I just can't help but think a lot of Kelly Bundy's inspirational outfits from Married with Children came directly from that of Skid Row's Sebastian Bach style. Because honestly, out of some of the guys from that era, he was supreme.

0: Classic Rock 97.1, The Drive. Did you hear about this? 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Guys can eat for $250, women for $150, $300 for a couple. But it's the Class Soiree Steakhouse in Hollywood, Florida. Yeah. Clothing optional, fine dining for those of you who are into dining in the bus.
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0: 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And now your host and the human equivalent of a Scratch Pearl Jam CD that still plays perfectly. 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
1: Yes, let's get to it. A band that is going to be here tomorrow night at our beloved Soldier Field. Yes, the Foo Fighters take cover 2026. It's on, and it's very exciting. It just started earlier this week, so we're getting one of the first shows here in Chicago. Hopefully you're going. 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And here comes four from the Foo, starting with This Is a Call.

0: 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A cover of Jerry Rafferty's Baker Street, rounding out your four-pack of Foo Fighters for 90s at 9. And like I said, if you want to go, we got tickets to get at WDRV.com. We will see Foo Fighters here in Chicago. They're probably here right now. Where are they staying? Where does Dave stay when he comes to Chicago? Probably with his cousin, right? Because remember all the stories about Dave growing up in Virginia and then coming to Chicago. And I think he had a really kick-ass cousin who was like very influential on him, got him into punk rock at an early age. Talked about going to the Cubby Bear all the time. Yeah, he's probably just hanging out and maybe with family. I don't know if his cousin still lives here or not. But if he is, welcome back to Chicago, Dave. Can't wait to see you.
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I take the crazy train into work every day. Yes. Don't we all? Here's Kansas.

0: Pearl Jam on Classic Rock 97.1 The Drive. Jerry Cantrell, Kim Thayil of Soundgarden. We got Pearl Jam drummer Dave Crewson. They've all signed on to be Sounds of Seattle Rock Camp. That's going on December 3rd through the 6th in Seattle. Always wanted to go to a rock camp like that when all these stars come out and help the kids and younger people kind of develop their musical skills. That's so cool. And if you got kids that are interested and have the gift of music, you know, splurge and send them to one of these things. Go out there with them, you know, have them learn from Jerry Cantrell of Alice in Chains. That would be so cool.
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from the big guitars of the 80s. The live energy of the 70s. To the authenticity of the 90s. 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

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What's up? It's Learn. With you for a little bit longer. Brian Johnson of AC/DC had a bit of a close call last Saturday. Did you see this? He was at Allegiant Stadium in Vegas, and there were six replica Civil War era cannons that rose up, as they do at AC/DC shows. They moved forward from behind a stack of amps behind the drum riser, and then one on the far left, it just like tilted forward, and part of the muzzle disengaged, fell on the stage, and it landed just behind Brian Johnson. He had to jump whenever it hit the stage. He was not ready for that. Started the song as if nothing happened. So maybe, I don't know, he's got hearing problems. So maybe it wasn't as loud to him, but scared the hell out of all of us. Glad he was all right. My goodness.

0: The Boss on Classic Rock 97.1 The Drive. Bruce Springsteen is part of a Rolling Stone list that they have compiled of the 25 best anti-Trump protest songs. His song, Streets of Minneapolis, from 2026, that is number two on this list. Other songs, including Against the President, we got Fiona Apple's Tiny Hands. That's number three. Big Crime from 2025, that's Neil Young. Public Enemy and DJ Premier did State of the Union from 2020. Downtown Boys, AWOL, Jesse Wales, who is essentially the new Neil Young. He's got a song called No Kings and many more. But yeah, Bruce Springsteen, number two on that list with the Streets of Minneapolis.
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So maybe 100 years or so, we're going to have songs about all sorts of people. Names like Braxton and Addison's and Nevaeh. But in 2026, the most commonly used names and song titles are still pretty normal. Not saying that those names aren't normal. I know a lot of Nevaeh's. Heaven spelled backwards. It was very cool in 03. There's a ton. So according to a recent study, John or Johnny is the most common male name used in song titles. So if you think about it, like Johnny B. Goode from Chuck Berry, Taylor Swift's Dear John, The Ballad of John and Yoko from the Beatles. Runners up for guy names, David, James, and Peter. Lots of songs with those names in it. For women, it's Mary. Maybe the most popular song title with Mary in it is Mary on a Cross by Ghost. That went viral on TikTok not too long ago. Of course, there's Proud Mary by CCR and Tina Turner. When Cries Mary from Jimi Hendrix. Mary Jane's Last Dance by Tom Petty. But other popular women's names in music, Maria, Juliet, Bella, and Linda. Kind of fascinating.

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0: Classic Rock 97.1, The Drive. That song right there was on a list from Entertainment Weekly's 25 Greatest Rock Songs of All Time, Smells Like Teen Spirit. Also making this list, songs like The Rolling Stones' Gimme Shelter, The White Stripes' Fell in Love with a Girl, Blitzkrieg Bop from The Ramones. There's a ton. And I was looking at this. It's a pretty damn good list of 25 rock songs that are the best of all time. Definitely ones that you've heard, you've loved, and maybe you've even burnt out on from time to time.
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Sherman and Tingle, they got another Traveling Thirsty Thursday, so celebrate with them at the Broken Oar in Post Barrington. You can enjoy a $4 can of Sun Cruiser iced tea and vodka specials all night, and you can win tickets to see Deep Purple in Kansas on August 24th, okay? 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

0: Classic Rock 97.1, The Drive. I am really looking forward to watching in its entirety the TED Talk from Fargo that David Lee Roth and Alex Van Halen sat down for. I think it was late last week, right? Or maybe it was earlier this week. Wild. It's going to hit YouTube in a few weeks. We're going to know exactly what they were talking about. I can't wait to watch their body language and just see what's going on there. And it's really exciting. Those two have not been on a stage together in a long time. I'm sure they do talk to each other, like, that we don't hear about, but really cool stuff. So be on the lookout for that. David Lee Roth, Alex Van Halen, TED Talks 2026, something we can all get behind.
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0: 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Hey, Chicago, thank you so much for tuning in tonight. 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I am Learn. That's what I go by on the radio. Hopefully you had a good week with me and have an excellent weekend. Dave's going to be filling in for me on Monday, but I'll be back with you on Tuesday right back here at 7 p.m. on The Drive. So have an excellent one. See ya.
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I'm ready.

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0: Hey, it's Professor Rock. Here's what's up on this weekend's session of Classic Rock U. I'll spin the top 10 greatest classic rock songs from 1988. Whitesnake and Van Halen are both on that list. Plus, we'll listen to a couple of the only rockers with enough chops to cover songs by the Beatles and Bob Dylan. And we'll take a listen to some of the greatest live recordings in rock. Hope you enjoy us.
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6: 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We were okay with that.
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0: Hey, it's Professor Rock. Here's what's up on this weekend's session of Classic Rock U. I'll spin the top 10 greatest classic rock songs from 1988. Whitesnake and Van Halen are both on that list. Plus, we'll listen to a couple of the only rockers with enough chops to cover songs by the Beatles and Bob Dylan. And we'll take a listen to some of the greatest live recordings in rock. 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
21: Today, sunny, high 82. Tonight, mostly clear, low 69. Tomorrow, chance of rain, high 83. I'm Ed Smarin, and that's your latest Chicago weather.
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0: 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Good morning. It is Bird here and happy Saturday. So glad you're along. John Mellencamp there. Before that, it was music from the Foo Fighters. One of the songs that you know they're going to be doing tonight at Soldier Field. It's going to be a big show and the weather's going to cooperate too. 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

0: 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Well, the Sox lost 8-2 to Cleveland on the South Side last night. The rematch coming up this evening after the Bud Billiken parade. What more about that coming up in a bit. The Cubs topped the Royals 6-4 in Kansas City, game 2 tonight. And the Fire and Santa Laguna at SeatGeek Stadium in Bridgeview tomorrow night. Just a few moments up next, as a matter of fact, the band that convinced and cajoled, as it were, through their explosive career thus far. David Grohl, he was inspired to get into rock and roll after he was exposed to this band. They're coming up in just a moment. Speaking of the Foo Fighters, of course, playing at Soldier Field tonight in less than 10 minutes. Another shot for you to win that trip to Vegas to see the Foos, courtesy of The Drive.
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0: Today, sunny, high 82. Tonight, mostly clear, low 69. Tomorrow, chance of rain, high 83. I'm Ed Smarin, and that's your latest Chicago weather.
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0: Minutes. 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The Drive. Morning, happy weekend. Bird here. Well, played some Nirvana, of course. David Grohl, famously the drummer in, of course, Nirvana, and he and his new band, not so new anymore, the Foo Fighters at Soldier Field this evening. Great weather for it. And this hour's concert keyword to see the Foo Fighters and win that trip to see them in Las Vegas this hour is gold, G-O-L-D, as in concrete and gold. Great song and album from the Foo Fighters. Ended that one now. It could be on your way. Speaking of which, a band that we sent you to see in Vegas recently, coming up in just a moment on The Drive.
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0: said than done, yeah? Classic Rock 97.1, The Drive. Big get-togethers and fun today and tonight, including the Foo Fighters, along with Queens of the Stone Age at Soldier Field. The weather is going to cooperate big time. It's going to be absolutely gorgeous later this afternoon and this evening. Also, Psychedelic Furs and Living Color at the Riviera Theater, the Riv. The 97th Bud Billiken Parade begins. It steps off at 10 a.m. this morning, the second largest parade in the nation on the south side, Bronzeville, between 31st and 51st on King Drive. And in case you've always wondered, Bud Billiken, fictional character. Didn't really exist. It was a cartoon comic. Okay, now you know. Wisconsin State Fair going on and kicking off in Milwaukee as well. 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Another chance to win that trip to Vegas to see the Foo Fighters in less than 10 minutes here on The Drive.
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17: Today, sunny, high 82. Tonight, mostly clear, low 69. Tomorrow, chance of rain, high 83. I'm Ed Smarin, and that's your latest Chicago weather.
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0: Classic Rock 97.1, The Drive. Huge showdown with the ladies coming up this afternoon at the United Center. WNBA on national TV. ABC is going to be carrying it. The Chicago Sky versus the Indiana Fever. Again, at the United Center this afternoon. Good morning to you. Bird here. Happy Saturday. Luck be a lady. This hour's Foo Fighters concert keyword is Dave. D-A-V-E, as in Dave Grohl. You could be on your way to see the Foos in, of course, Las Vegas, courtesy of The Drive. Enter that now.
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21: Today, sunny, high 82. Tonight, mostly clear, low 70. Tomorrow, chance of rain, high 82. I'm Ed Smarin, and that's your latest Chicago weather.
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1: 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Good morning and happy weekend. Bird here, REO Speedwagon right there. Of course, before that, music from Nirvana featuring David Grohl on drums. Smash. Crash. David Grohl and his brand new band. Only been around for about 35 years or so. Foo Fighters. Tonight at Soldier Field. It's going to be a great show. All kinds of people grabbing tickets last minute. WDRV.com. There are a few. Not many. It's going to be a beautiful day in the neighborhood and a beautiful evening for the show tonight at Soldier Field. And by the way, you could be seeing the Foo Fighters in Vegas next month, courtesy of The Drive, if you enter this hour's, of course, concert code word, GRACE, G-R-A-C-E, as in Echoes, Silence, Patience, and Grace, their sixth album. That was the title of it. GRACE, G-R-A-C-E. Enter that now.
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0: 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The Pumpkins smashed it. They crushed it at Lollapalooza last weekend. That song, Bullet with Butterfly Wings, second song into the set. It was fantastic at Lolla. And I'm Bird, and wow, look at the time I've got to fly for today. Back tomorrow morning, right after 11 a.m. And, of course, Classic Rock U, the professor of rock. Until then, you can find me on Facebook, Instagram, and Twitter, X. Enjoy the rest of your day. I'll see you at the Foo Fighters tonight at Soldier Field. It's going to be fantastic there tonight. Dave Mazur is in next right here with your next chance to fly away to Las Vegas to see the Foos in less than 10 minutes.
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19: Today, sunny, high 82. Tonight, mostly clear, low 70. Tomorrow, chance of rain, high 82. I'm Ed Smarin, and that's your latest Chicago weather.
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0: It's Eddie Vedder and Pearl Jam, Classic Rock 97.1 The Drive. What's going on this afternoon? It's Dave Mazur. Foo Fighters tonight, just about a sold-out show over at Soldier Field. 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

0: 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What's going on? It's Dave Mazur. Thursday next week, Sherman and Tingle going to be at it again. Traveling Thirsty Thursday is back. This week, the boys are going to be going to the Broken Oar in Port Barrington, right on the muddy banks of the Fox River. You can even pull your boat right up to the bar and get yourself a $4 can of Sun Cruiser iced tea. Plus, the Broken Oar is going to have some vodka specials all night. The guys are there. And you could win some concert tickets. Deep Purple in Kansas, Sherman and Tingle going to be giving away those seats for the show at Ravinia on August 25th. Traveling Thirsty Thursday, we'll see you there. Broken Oar in Port Barrington. Speaking of concerts, coming up in about 10 minutes, we've got another Drive concert keyword for you. 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
24: Today, sunny, high 82, tonight mostly clear, low 70, tomorrow chance of rain, high 82. I'm Ed Smarin, and that's your latest Chicago weather.
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0: 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What's going on? It's Dave Mazur. Foo Fighters tonight, Soldier Field. That show is just about sold out. And if you don't have tickets, we're going to take care of you, okay? 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

0: 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I'm Dave Mazur. Coming up in about 13 minutes, we've got another concert keyword for you. 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
20: Today's sunny, high 81 tonight. Clear, low 71 tomorrow. Chance of rain, high of 82. I'm Ed Smarin, and that's your latest Chicago weather.
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0: 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What's going on? It's Dave Mazur. If you missed the Foo Flyaway keyword right at noon, it was Taylor. T-A-Y-L-O-R. Taylor. 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

0: Classic Rock 97.1, The Drive. It's Dave Mazur. And if you are going to a concert sometime this summer, maybe you're going to Foo Fighters, maybe you're going to a show at Ravinia, you always want to have that black concert t-shirt, right? 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It's limited edition, and I highly suggest you pick it up today. Also, you can check out all the other t-shirts that we have for sale, including Sherman and Tingle Gear, David Bowie inspired Janet t-shirt. Tim Virgin's got some stuff on there as well. 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
22: Today's sunny, high 81. Tonight, clear, low 71. Tomorrow, chance of rain, high of 82. I'm Ed Smarin, and that's your latest Chicago weather.
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0: 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What's going on? It's Dave Mazur. Foo Fighters are at Soldier Field tonight. That show looks like it's sold out. 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

0: Classic Rock 97.1 The Drive. How you doing? It's Dave Mazur. Sherman Tingle on Thursday next week. They're going to be causing some trouble way out in Port Barrington at the Broken Oar. They're going to be doing another Traveling Thirsty Thursday out there. Grab your coworkers, go there, get yourself a $4 can of Sun Cruiser iced tea. Plus, the Broken Oar is going to have vodka specials all night. While the guys are there. Plus, Sherman Tingle might be making you do some weird things for some free concert tickets. In fact, they're going to be giving away Deep Purple in Kansas tickets August 25th at Ravinia. So if you want to win those, make sure you go and see the guys at Traveling Thirsty Thursday out in Port Barrington. 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
24: Today, sunny, high 81. Tonight, clear, low 71. Tomorrow, chance of rain, high of 82. I'm Ed Smarin, and that's your latest Chicago weather.
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0: 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What's going on today? It's Dave Mazur. 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S-A-I-N-T, Saint. 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

0: 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That show is going to be happening in Ravinia at the end of the month. Roger Daltrey is going to be in New Lenox in September. Journey's coming to town October 5th. 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
23: Sunny and warm this afternoon, high around 85. Tonight, clear skies, overnight low 67. Tomorrow, storms developing, a high of 81. I'm Tom Gaines. That's your latest Chicago weather.
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Don Henley and the Boys of Summer, music by Mike Campbell of the Heartbreakers, and lyrics by Don Henley. And it had to be recorded twice, because once it was finished, Don decided he wanted to change the key, so they had to start over from scratch. Well, you can't argue with the result, can you? Spencer here. Hope you're enjoying your Saturday. It's a beautiful weekend in Chicago, and I feel like some Ozzy. How about you? 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
27: Sunny and warm this afternoon, high around 85. Tonight, clear skies, overnight low 67. Tomorrow, storms developing, a high of 81. I'm Tom Gaines. That's your latest Chicago weather.
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0: 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Spencer, I hope you're enjoying this gorgeous Chicago day. 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That's going to be at Ravenia coming up August 25th. And in September, Roger Daltrey will be performing at the new Lennox Performing Arts Pavilion. 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That's going to be later on in October at the United Center. 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

0: Classic Rock, 97.1 The Drive. Spencer here. Nice day, huh? Temperature is about 85 today. Tomorrow looks pretty much the same. It's a little more cloudy, but I'll take it. Sherman and Tingle, they will be back on the road this coming Thursday. Another Traveling Thirsty Thursday. You can celebrate with them at the Golden Ore in Port Barrington. Got $4 cans of Sun Cruiser iced tea and vodka specials happening all night. And tickets, of course. They've also got some tickets to give away this time. Deep Purple in Kansas, August 25th at Ravinia. Join the board, boys. Maybe walk away with a couple of free tickets. That's going to be Thursday, 5, 7 o'clock, Broken Ore in Port Barrington from Classic Rock, 97.1. 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
17: Sunny and warm this afternoon, high around 85. Tonight, clear skies, overnight low 67. Tomorrow, storms developing, a high of 81. I'm Tom Gaines. That's your latest Chicago weather.
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0: 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Spencer here, and about 10 minutes away from another keyword, which is your shot to see the Foo Fighters in Vegas. This will be the last one today. You know, we do them from 6 a.m. to 6 p.m., 7 days a week, at the tops of the hours. 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So get ready to get that one coming up here. 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
17: Tonight, clear skies, overnight low of 67. Tomorrow, storms developing in the afternoon, high 81. Monday, more storms possible, high 84. I'm Tom Gaines. That's your latest Chicago weather.
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0: Classic Rock, 97.1, The Drive, Red Hot Chili Peppers. And interesting how that song came about. The producer, iconic producer, Rick Rubin, was digging through a notebook of stuff that had been written as poems. And he came across that one and said, you've got to make that a song. And Rick Rubin always seems to be right. Spencer here. It's coming up on 7 o'clock in time for me to head for the house. Thanks for hanging out today. Enjoy the rest of your weekend. Talk to you next time. 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
23: Tonight, clear skies, overnight low of 67. Tomorrow, storms developing in the afternoon, high 81. Monday, more storms possible, high 84. I'm Tom Gaines. That's your latest Chicago weather.
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